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15: Hello, this is Sam Carter from the band Architects with the Sonic Warrior Lou Brutus on the world-famous

0: direct from the swamps of Florida, that is Blindfold. Wage war on hard drive. I'm Lou Brutus. The hard drive three-song seg is on deck for this week. It's going to feature Papa Roach, Avatar, and Tom Morello. Then Johnny Frank of Bill Murray is going to talk with me about touring qualities when hard drive continues.
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1: Direct from the Dead 7 tour with Seven Dust, Theory of a Dead Man on Hard Drive with Winnebago, preceded by The Warning, Kerosene, just one of several excellent new albums dropping next Friday, August 28th. You get Everything's Falling from The Warning, Mastodon, Marrow Deep, Witch from In This Moment, Beartooth, Pure Ecstasy, and Catch Your Breath, Not Broken Enough. If rock is dead, it's doing a really bad job of it. Anyway, I'm Lou Brutus. Greta Van Fleet and A Perfect Circle are on deck. Then Ivan Moody of Five Finger Death Punch will talk legacy set lists.
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0: Five Finger Death Punch, their latest nail in the coffin on the world-famous hard drive. Of course, this summer, as we here on the show are celebrating our 30th anniversary, Five Finger Death Punch is celebrating their 20th anniversary. We have combined both anniversaries into a free guitar pick. You can get it with a self-addressed stamped envelope to me via P.O. Box 361, Arnold, Maryland, 21012. We'll put some other hard drive radio goodies in there as well. I'm Lou Brutus. In just a moment, I will be speaking to the absolute living legend that is Tony Iommi of Black Sabbath.
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0: that'll do it for the show this week. 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Me, I'm Lou Brutus, leaving you with the words of writer Dr. Hunter S. Thompson. Music has always been a matter of energy to me, a question of fuel. I'll catch you next week on Hard Drive.
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0: It's Anything, Anything, Amber Trusso. Kick out the jams, the clean version, of course, the MC5, and then Springsteen, Born to Run. We send that out. Dave Marsh, of course, Dave Marsh as a big of an MC5 champion and probably the reason MC5 got all the notoriety that they did. Also, again, the Stooges and so many other things from Detroit. Kick out the jams. And then Springsteen, Born to Run. Dave Marsh wrote many, many Springsteen books, including Born to Run, which is the first biography that came out about Bruce. And I remember reading that book multiple times, cover to cover, learning so much about Bruce when I was a little kid as I really started to delve into Bruce. And Dave Marsh was one of the reasons for that. Also wrote a bunch of other Bruce books, of course, and books about The Who and so many other things. So rest in peace, Dave. Let's take a break right now. We come back. We lost one of the great, great drummers in the history of rock and roll and one of the coolest guys. We'll do something for him. Stick around. Anything, anything.
1: 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That's Friday, August 28th, 6 till 8 p.m. on the Point Pleasant Beach Boardwalk at Martell's Tiki Bar in Point Pleasant Beach. 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

0: It's Anything, Anything, Amber Trussell, Red Walls, It's All Right, and then Leah Andreone. That was always a cool song. It's All Right, It's Okay. And then Pearl Jam covering The Who's Kids Are All Right, and indeed they are. Let's take a break right now. We come back, figure out something, maybe some for Robert Hazard's birthday. Stick around. Anything, Anything.
1: 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That's what Coors Light does. 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

0: It's Anything, Anything, Amber Russo, Jesse Malin kicking off that set with High Lonesome, and then Tom Petty, the Heartbreakers, outtake called Lonesome Day, and then Clash giving us their take on Don Gibson's Lonesome Me, and then Coca-Cola, also from London Calling. The Lonesome Me is an outtake or like a rehearsal from the London Calling box set, and then, of course, Coca-Cola was on London Calling, did that for Joe Strummer's birthday. Let's take a break right now. We come back, do some for Doug Feiger's birthday. Stick around. Anything, Anything.
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0: It's Anything, Anything, Amber Truso, Nick Lowe covering John Hiatt, She Don't Love Nobody, and the Robert Hazard Change Reaction for Robert's birthday, and then Olivia Rodrigo and Robert Smith from Olivia's You Seem Pretty Sad for a Girl So In Love album, which is spectacular. What's Wrong With Me, and Nothing Wrong With Her, as she's doing all sorts of activism. Got a big festival coming up next month, next week in LA, and then the tour starts next month. Olivia Rodrigo, just as inspiring as it gets. Let's take a break right now. When we come back, we're going to go in, out, up, and down. Maybe I'll give you some heart palpitations. Stick around. Anything, Anything.
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4: 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You know, some of the best nights are the ones you never planned. Somebody texts the group, everybody gets together. You fire up the grill, catch the game, throw on some music, and before you know it, you're making the kind of memories you'll be talking about for years. That's what I love about Miller Lite. It has a way of bringing people together. Whether you're hanging out in the backyard, at a concert, at the beach, or just kicking back after work, an ice-cold Miller Lite just fits the moment. For over 50 years, Miller Lite has been part of legendary moments with friends. It's the legendary taste you know and love, with only 96 calories, so you can focus on the people you're with and the good times you're having. So the next time you're getting the crew together, make sure there's plenty of Miller Lite in the cooler. Here's the great friends, unforgettable stories, and making every get-together one to remember. 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Miller Lite. It's Miller time.
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0: it's Carl Kraft here on The Rat. Let's be real, dude. 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It's ice cold and ready to go. That's what Coors Light does. It doesn't just suggest cold. It owns it. Mountain cold refreshment built for the way we actually hang out, how we relax, and how we enjoy all of life's moments together. 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When the mountains turn blue, it's time for a Coors Light. 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

0: It's the Blue Moon Human Slot Machine. Blue Moon's Human Slot Machine is coming with 95.9 The Rat to Martell's Tiki Bar on the Point Pleasant Beach Boardwalk on Friday, August 28th from 6 till 8 p.m. Become the reels, match all three colors, and make your winning moment brighter with Blue Moon prizes. 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That's Friday, August 28th, 6 till 8 p.m. on the Point Pleasant Beach Boardwalk at Martell's Tiki Bar in Point Pleasant Beach. 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

0: somebody say Rat Rock? Some things change, some things don't. A great beer should taste like beer. 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

0: Somebody say Rat Rock. Some things change, some things don't. A great beer should taste like beer. Cold, crisp, refreshing, and worth reaching for every time. That's why Miller Lite continues to do what it does best, brewing a great taste with only 96 calories. No gimmicks, no shortcuts, just a beer that's been bringing people together for generations. Because when the moment is right, you know what time it is. It's Miller time.
1: Yo, it's Carl Kraft here on The Rat. 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It's ice cold and ready to go. That's what Coors Light does. It doesn't just suggest cold. It owns it. 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

0: 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That's what you want me to say, though. Yeah. 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

0: I certainly was in the right.
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0: It's the Blue Moon Human Slot Machine. Blue Moon's Human Slot Machine is coming with 95.9 The Rat to Martell's Tiki Bar on the Point Pleasant Beach Boardwalk on Friday, August 28th from 6 till 8 p.m. Become the reels, match all three colors, and make your winning moment brighter with Blue Moon prizes. 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

0: 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Miller Lite, it's Miller time.
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0: It's the Blue Moon Human Slot Machine. 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That's Friday, August 28th, 6 till 8 p.m. on the Point Pleasant Beach Boardwalk at Martell's Tiki Bar in Point Pleasant Beach. 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

0: 95.9 The Rat in the morning, Monday morning. Good morning, Carl Kraft here on the morning rat race with my trusty sidekick, the Gots.
1: Oh, good Monday morning to you, Mr. Kraft.
0: Hi-ho, silver and away.
1: Here's to you on having a damn good weekend.
0: It was a nice weekend. Sadly, we have... Boy, yesterday was a perfect day.
1: Perfect.
0: I mean, Saturday was a little bit of a mess, but man, yesterday was just perfect.
1: Pitching perfect. It was great yesterday.
0: Oh, time to take off the board shorts, pry the beverage out of my hands, and come back to work. Replace that beverage with a cup of this Dunkin' coffee.
1: Not an easy thing to do, but Dunkin' really... it's a good replacement.
0: They are the official coffee provider of the morning rat race. And at this point, I'd snort the grounds to see if that kicks in any faster. Now, Gots is going to be disappearing from the show at about halfway through to host the 2026 Pink Lynx Charity Golf Tournament at the Spring Lake Golf Club. And what I want to know is, does Spring Lake know that you're going to be in their fair town today?
1: I'm about to lower some taxes, man.
0: The property values are dropping. Today would be a great day to put in an offer on a house in Spring Lake because the value is going down at least 10, 15 grand.
1: Yeah. We're going over there, but it's for the good cause.
0: It's a great cause.
1: It's the Move Over Breast Cancer benefit.
0: That's exactly right.
1: So my good friend Christine had called me up and said, hey, please, can you come down and help us out? And I said, absolutely.
0: Absolutely.
1: Got to save second base, you know? That's what I like to say about it.
0: We got to save second base.
1: Move Over Breast Cancer. That's what they're all about. And they do such great work for people that are going through that horrible disease. Christine actually comes up with the wigs. You know, she takes care of people. She pulls right up to your house that are people going through breast cancer. And just show, you know, the support team that they have. So it's all for really just this great cause.
0: And when it comes to boobs, you can count on the Gots.
1: That's right.
0: He's
1: motorboat,
0: there.
1: Motorboat.
0: 100%. He's ready to go. we're going to cut him loose a little early today to take care of that. And I believe you can still register for this golf tournament. So search there for the Move Over Breast Cancer Golf Benefit and you will find it really quickly. In the meantime, everything you need to know to get your day started kicks in after a quick check of the roads.
2: Most of our parkway traffic's been great, so don't worry if you're northbound and your bike's at 83.

0: 82, up through exit 89 this morning. We have 539 if you're going through Upper Freehold. That closure's still in place if you're by Davis Station Road. You're 70 in Whiting at 539. That's going to be the construction, but no major delay just yet. Turnpike had troubles exiting from the southbound turnpike at Interchange 9 because of an overturned truck. I'm Christina Lang with the Jersey Road Report.
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6: All right, it's time out for Quick Sports. Everything you need to know to get your day started, and proud we are of all of that. Hey, 8 runs batted in for the Yankees yesterday. That seems more like the Bronx Bombers to me.
7: Sure does.
6: They take the rubber game from Toronto yesterday, 8-3. They have won 6 of their last 7 and will host the Astros next. They trail Tampa Bay by just 3 games now. Now, the Mets lost to the White Sox 2-1, so their winning streak ended in the Windy City over the weekend. But the Phillies are still stacking up wins. They swept St. Louis this weekend, so that's 9 in a row. And yesterday's win was pretty amazing. Kyle Schwarber put the cap on a 6-run ninth inning with his 2-run home run with 2 outs in the bottom of that final frame. So they were down 4-0 going into the ninth, scored 6 times to win it. That's pretty cool.
7: Hell yeah, it is.
6: They're 3 games behind the Braves and now making a run at the NL East title. The Bayonne Bees lost yesterday.
7: Oh, come on.
6: I know, those kids in the Little League World Series. It is their first loss of the Little League World Series, which is a double elimination tournament. So, got to win next time to stay in it. They'll play again, I believe, tomorrow night. We're off to local news of the day. Where the hell are the syringes coming that are washing up on the shore in Manasquan?
8: Oh, no.
6: What the... You know what?
8: Beep.
6: Metallica right now as we get to local news of the day in about 5 minutes on the rack.

0: 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We're at local news of the day as we get into everything you need to know to get your day started. Carl Kraft here. There's the Gots. There he is.
1: Good morning.
0: Big news for Asbury Park Convention Hall that broke Friday afternoon. Actually, it's big news for Convention Hall, Paramount Theater, and the arcade. And even bigger news for the operator of the historic building, Madison Marquette. What broke? Well, a $75 million tax credit towards the rebuilding and refurbishing of the spaces.
2: Wow.
0: So we could be getting concerts back sooner than we thought at Paramount and maybe even Convention Hall.
2: Oh, man, my fingers are crossed for that.
0: Right? How cool is that? The tax credit came from the New Jersey Economic Development Authority. It was approved at the end of last week. Work on the Paramount Theater was started already. You can see, like, the facade being worked on and so forth. Grand Arcade, of course, is currently in use but needs updating. And Convention Hall, well, I mean, even the last beer fest we'd have, you'd walk around backstage and think, is this place safe?
2: Yeah, you need a hard hat.
0: Right? So I'm pretty excited because I love those spaces. We've had some great time. I mean, the first show I went to was Tool at Convention Hall after we first started the Rat. I think it was like Tool and Marilyn Manson or something. Oh, and how many shows have you seen at Convention Hall back in the day?
2: So many.
0: So, yeah, that's kind of cool. The Madison Marquette has to kind of stay within some guidelines that the New Jersey Economic Development Authority put in place for them. So hopefully they can do that. Manasquan beaches are closed for swimming after medical waste washed ashore, specifically syringes, about 60 of them. That's just gross and dangerous. Yeah. The water's going to be reevaluated after two high tide cycles. There's no info on how the hell these syringes got in the water, where they came from. More layoffs from big profitable companies in the Garden State. Now, the health insurance subsidiary of United Health, Optum, is laying off 57 people at their Basking Ridge location. Just checking here, Optum's profit in 2025 was $9.5 billion. Their CEO makes $19 million a year, firing 57 people.
2: Right.
0: That's good. That's good. Hey, sunshine today, and then a couple of clouds in the afternoon, high of 81. Here's a quick check of the roads, and then the celebrity info is on the way in about 10 minutes.
3: Most of our parkway traffic's been great, so don't worry if you're northbound and your bike's at 82. Up through exit 89 this morning. We have 539 if you're going through Upper Freehold. That closure's still in place if you're by Davis Station Road. You're 70 in Whiting at 539. That's going to be the construction, but no major delay just yet. Turnpike had troubles exiting from the southbound turnpike at Interchange 9 because of an overturned truck. I'm Christina Lang with the Jersey Road Report.
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We're going to be up in the irons this week. Iron Maiden over Labor Day weekend in Harrison, where the Red Bulls play. 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

0: 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The Rat. Hey, it's the Rat in the morning, the morning rat race. And time now for the celebrity police blotter and injury report.
1: That's right, the Lusty Hollywood News.
0: That's right, Lusty Hollywood. In fact, we'll start with something a little lusty. You ain't gonna believe how much Honey Boo Boo's sister, Pumpkin, is making on OnlyFans.
1: Honey Boo Boo.
0: That's right. Honey Boo Boo. Remember that show on whatever cable?
1: Oh, the TLC channel
0: was, yeah, with the Sketty and all that.
1: She's got a My OnlyFans page.
0: We announced it on the on this very program when she started her OnlyFans, and now we have an update that the somewhat candy-coated young lady is pulling in $15,000 a day. Selling video of herself in various states of undress.
1: Get out of a day?
0: 15 grand a day, Gots. And that just goes to show you that there's something for everyone out there.
1: That's crazy.
0: I'm good for her. That's what I say. Let your star shine, sweetheart. Pumpkin.
1: Pumpkin.
0: Good for, I mean, listen.
1: I'm looking like
0: If I had it, I would do it, wouldn't you?
1: I'm looking like a jack-o'-lantern around here.
0: You're the scarecrow. What are you talking about? God's is the skeleton over here. You could stand next to her and be the number 10 on Sesame Street. Now, this is another controversy with Yellowstone, the TV show, Paramount, NBC Universal, and Taylor Sheridan, the guy who wrote it all, is being sued by a writer who claims that Taylor Sheridan stole her idea for the show and used it to create Yellowstone. Yellowstone debuted, that's the show with the set in Montana with Kevin Costner, and Kelly Riley is awesome in it.
1: Yeah,
0: Luke Grimes is good in it. The whole, it's really well done. But supposedly this writer says she submitted a plot and a script back in 2016 and then didn't hear back. Said, yeah, thanks a lot. And then show came out and it's like a carbon copy.
1: Yeah, it's all that Dutton Ranch and things
0: like that. Right, the Dutton Ranch and all that. And then this is kind of wild. In the celebrity news, Matt Damon is floating around in a video on that thing called the internet. It's a video of a little girl and her dad meeting Goofy at Disneyland. It's like, this little, five-year-old, three-year-old girl meeting Goofy at Disneyland.
1: Let me guess. He takes the helmet off and it's Matt Damon dressed as Goofy.
0: No, but that's a good guess. Matt Damon is just standing in the background.
1: Oh, really?
0: And no one's paying attention to him. He's got a hat on, but it's clearly Matt Damon.
1: That's
0: and
1: awesome.
0: And so somewhere there's this family video of, you know, they're just a sweet four-year-old girl meeting Goofy, and Matt Damon is just smiling and be like, oh, he's watching the whole thing.
1: That's awesome. Nobody bothering him?
0: Yeah, nobody bothering him. He's just standing in the back like, what the hell is Matt Damon just doing at the Goofy meet and greet at Disneyland?
1: Whoa.
0: There he is. I suppose it could be AI. Because you have to think that now. You see a weird video, right? Oh, is that AI? That might be AI.
1: Replace this guy's head with Matt Damon.
0: Yeah. But I don't think it is. It's on Instagram. You should try to follow. I'll show it for you in a second. But it's like, hey, there's Goofy. There's the man on his, you know, like this, you know, Tiffany, this is Goofy. Goofy,
1: right.
0: This is Tiffany. And then Matt Damon's in the background just
1: hanging out.
0: Just hanging, enjoying the family look.
1: That's awesome. That's awesome.
0: That's the celebrity news this morning. I'll be right back with one more thing.
2: Most of our parkway traffic's been great, so don't worry if you're northbound and your bike's at 82 up through exit 89 this morning. We have 539 if you're going through Upper Freehold. That closure's still in place if you're by Davis Station Road. You're 70 in Whiting at 539. That's going to be the construction, but no major delay just yet. Turnpike had troubles exiting from the southbound turnpike at Interchange 9 because of an overturned truck. I'm Christina Lang with the Jersey Road Report.
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1: Yo, it's Carl Kraft here on The Rat. 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It owns it. 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
2: 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It's your boy Gots here from 95.9 The Rat. And I'll tell you what, man, rolling into Monday here, but I'll tell you what. Over the course of the weekend, I rolled into so many bars doing appearances and things of that nature, and every bartender knew to serve me up an ice-cold Miller Lite. 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Plus, it only has 96 calories. 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Well, make sure you have a Miller Lite in your hand. 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
1: Hey, it's time for one more thing as we wrap up everything you need to know to get your day started. All right, it's Monday. I don't have a lot here. Did you know the state of Alaska has more ocean coastline than the rest of the 49 states combined, including Hawaii?
2: I was going to just say, what about Hawaii?
1: Yeah. See, you don't think about it because the way the maps are printed, Alaska looks a lot smaller than it is.
2: Okay.
1: Okay, because, you know, the world is a circle. It's a globe.
2: Yeah.
1: It's a ball.
2: Well, Alaska is like the biggest state.
1: Yeah. There you go. One more thing.
2: That's crazy.
1: More coastline in Alaska than either of the coasts.
2: I was going to even say Florida, even.
1: No.
2: More coastline.
1: No. More meth heads there than... there's more meth heads in Florida than Alaska, but it's close, Gots.
2: Sorry, I'm an idiot.
1: That's one more thing. Now we're ready for the day. Get out there and rock it with the Rat.

0: Smith on The Rat. That wraps up the first half of the show. Now, in the second half of the show, Iron Maiden tickets. Iron Maiden over Labor Day weekend at the SI Stadium. That's where the Red Bulls play.
1: Yeah, the soccer team there, yeah.
0: That's right, that's right. And we got your chance to win tickets in the 7 o'clock hour. And that's going to be the prize on the No Sweat News quiz on Friday morning. So
1: that's awesome.
0: Yeah, that works out pretty well. It's the morning rat race. Here's a quick check of the roads.
2: We do have a little bit of traffic starting up, but it's not going to be a terrible spot for your ride if you get onto 35 and 34 and Wall. Just traffic light delays, and that's kind of through Freehold, the same thing, with 9 going into 33. That's just a tiny bit slow. 79 in that area looking just fine for us. We've been pretty decent for 72 coming to and from the island. The Turnpike, I'm going to give you the heads up. Turnpike, north and southbound, interchange 9, each roadway, doesn't matter. Going to 18 south, there's an overturned tractor trailer on the ramp to 18 south, so that is shut down. I'm Christina Lang, and that's a look at your Jersey Road Report.
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0: National Waffle Day. And I do believe the waffle is a better breakfast product than the pancake.
1: I gotta go with you on that.
0: You can't argue that. Waffles are better than pancakes. Got those little nooks and crannies to collect all the melted butter and the syrup and so forth.
1: Absolutely. And
0: pancakes, it just runs over the edge.
1: I know.
0: Boring. My sister has a recipe for waffles. Oh, dude, it's so good. She splits the egg, and then she beats the whites so they get all fluffy.
1: Nice.
0: And then she folds that in, and then the waffle is, like, super fluffy and light.
1: Ooh.
0: First time I tried it in my kitchen, I nearly blew up my waffle maker.
1: Yeah, you have to have the fire extinguisher.
0: Dude, there was batter on the ceiling. I think it's still on the ceiling. It's National Waffle Day, apparently.
1: I'm going to get waffled in a whole different kind of description.
0: Gotz is drinking today.

0: Jersey's Rat Radio, 95.9 The Rat, your 9 in a row rock station. Good morning. It's Monday morning. Back to the grind.
1: Man, Mondays suck.
0: Yeah. I'm a little concerned about these syringes floating up in Manasquan, dude. I don't like this at all. It was noticed yesterday, so they had to close the beach there for swimming.
1: You know, that is kind of crossed my mind when you did that on local news.
0: That's like,
1: and what the scary part is, we don't even know where they came from.
0: Well, yeah, I mean, that's the thing.
1: Jeez.
0: Now, I didn't get whether they've, like, floated up in a bag. Like, was it in a bag of medical waste, or they float up one syringe at a time?
1: Yeah, I know. When you said syringes, I'm plural, you know?
0: That ain't good. Keep an eye out for that in Manasquan. And if they're going to be in Manasquan, why wouldn't they float into Point Pleasant, right? Just go past the inlet.
1: Right there, yeah.
0: Right?
1: Disgusting.
0: Today's No Sweat News is coming up. And on the No Sweat News at 7:20, you'll get the first three scores that could score you some Iron Maiden tickets on Friday morning's No Sweat News quiz. All those details coming up right now. It's a quick check of the roads.
2: We do have a little bit of traffic starting up, but it's not going to be a terrible spot for your ride if you get onto 35 and 34 and Wall. Just traffic light delays, and that's kind of through Freehold, the same thing, with 9 going into 33. That's just a tiny bit slow. 79 in that area looking just fine for us. We've been pretty decent for 72 coming to and from the island. The Turnpike, I'm going to give you the heads up. Turnpike, north and southbound, interchange 9, each roadway, doesn't matter. Going to 18 south, there's an overturned tractor trailer on the ramp to 18 south, so that is shut down. I'm Christina Lang, and that's a look at your Jersey Road Report.
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0: Buddy Trivia at Joe's Surf Shack in Lake Como, Thursday, September 10th from 7 till 9. 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

0: 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Bush is on the Rad Race, and it's time now for the bizarre stories of the day. You know, the weird ones. The ones that go, say, what happened?
1: Right. This makes you feel good about your day.
0: Well, it's possible you could feel better about yourself because there's no way you would be caught doing this stuff. I mean, you do it. A lot of this stuff I would do. I just wouldn't want to be caught doing it. Friday, we're doing Iron Maiden tickets on the No Sweat News Quiz. That's pretty sick. So we're going to start in Florida for story number one, where Omar Solomon is the hero of the day. Now, Omar was arrested for speeding. He was doing 117 in a 70-mile-an-hour zone in Florida.
1: Wow.
0: 117 is a little on the fast side, even in Florida.
1: That's like pinned.
0: Cops pulled him over. And when they hit him with the, do you know why I pulled you over line? Then they hit him with the, well, where were you going at such a rate of speed? He said, and this is why it's in the No Sweat News, Omar told the deputy he was trying to make it to the bathroom at Bucky's, which is 61 miles away.
1: 61 miles away. You can't find anything closer.
0: Well, listen, Bucky's is Bucky's.
1: Would they have nice bathrooms?
0: Not only did their bathrooms are pristine. They're basically cleaned after every use.
1: Huh.
0: You sneeze in a Bucky's. They go in there with every Scotch Brite you've ever seen.
1: Cleaning product.
0: Now, I've never been to a Bucky's. Have you ever been to a
1: No,
0: clearly you haven't. I have never been to a Bucky's, but I have friends who have been to a Bucky's. And that's how great Bucky's is. You know about it. Even if you've never been there, because your friends come back from vacation, they say, man, you should see this Bucky's.
1: You can eat off the floor in the bathroom.
0: You can eat off the floor in the bathroom, and they got a brisket that kills. So I'm surprised the cops didn't give this man a police escort. That's how legendary Bucky's is.
1: Wow.
0: Well, we got to move up to Georgia, the Peach State, for story number two. Now, the police station in Albany, Georgia, has released a picture of what looks to be a kind gentleman, elderly-looking gentleman, pushing a cart at the local Walmart. And they are asking for the public's help to identify him. The man is being sought because someone in the store had dropped $30, and security cameras captured this guy picking up the money and not turning it in.
1: Ooh.
0: Is that a crime? Is that a case that the public needs to help break for the cops?
1: That's an interesting question.
0: He found $30 at Walmart, and they want to now question him about
1: how come he didn't turn it in?
0: If you found $30 crumpled up on the floor at Walmart, would you turn it in? Or would you do the bend down on, my shoelace is untied? I think I'll just bend down right next to this crumpled up $30 bill.
1: I mean, at a Walmart, it depends on where. I mean, at a Walmart, I think I would take the money and put it in my pocket. I mean, it depends who's around. If there's nobody around me, I'd be like, hey, listen, did you drop any money?
0: If there was nobody.
1: If it was an empty aisle and I just
0: think I would look if there was somebody looking on the ground. I would say, is this yours?
1: Yeah.
0: If not.
1: In proximity. But if I just saw it like an empty aisle and I just saw money on the ground.
0: Now, we posted on the Rat's Facebook fan page right now a picture of $40 sitting on the Walmart floor. And what would you do? What would you do if you came across $40 sitting on the floor in Walmart or anywhere, really? Would you keep it? Because that $30 would make its way right into my back pocket quickly. I'll be honest with you right now. I feel the judgment of the Rat Rock Nation coming. I feel it right now. All you honest listeners, that's for sure. All you people who say, every 9 days, I never break the 9-day rule. You cast your aspersions at me right now.
1: I found money in a ATM machine that I turned in.
0: You turned it in?
1: Yeah. Like TD Bank. I went up to the machine to, you know, get some cash for a wedding I was going to, and then I saw money in there. And I took it up, and I went to the teller.
0: Oh, good for you.
1: And I was like, you know, somebody must have not taken all their cash out.
0: Huh.
1: Because there's so many cameras at the bank, you know. You know,
0: you were worried about the security cameras?
1: Hell yeah.
0: Yeah.
1: I'm not trying, you know.
0: Now, I found $20 sticking out of the checkout. You know, the self-checkout at the grocery when you can get cash and it spits out? Somebody had forgotten it. And I just put that in my pocket.
1: Did you?
0: Yeah. I looked around. I was like, well, I don't see anyone who just left this lane.
1: Well, yeah, I mean, I'm not as, you know, I'm as guilty as charged because I went to bar A and I found like $20 laying on the floor at the bar. And I picked that up and I put it right back on the bar. Mm. And I was like, yeah, let's get around here.
0: Well, let us know what you would do over on the Rad's Facebook fan page if you saw $40 sitting on the floor. I'm going to end the No Sweat News today on a nice note. We're sending happy birthday wishes out to the world's oldest person who turned 117 last Friday, God.
1: Holy smokes.
0: Ethel Cardam of Surrey, England, recognized by the Guinness Book of World Records as the world's oldest living person.
1: Wow, kudos to you.
0: 117. No, I don't know. Can you imagine that there might be some old codger living in Asia somewhere that might be older than 117? Like some monk who hasn't said a word to anyone in 60 years? Right? I don't know.
1: 117.
0: Happy birthday, Ethel. She was born back in 1909. So she lived through both World War I, World War II, and New Coke. In an interview, she said she's looking forward to the new trip around the sun and that she's still having new experiences. For example, Gots, just the other day, she petted a llama for the first time.
1: Whoa.
0: Petting the llama. Is that a euphemism for something? I don't know.
1: I mean, geez.
0: Going to go pet the llama.
1: That's crazy.
0: Happy birthday, Ethel. Hope you had a great weekend. That's the No Sweat News for today. Friday morning, we're going to do a quiz on everything you hear on the No Sweat News. And the prize for the quiz this week, a pair of concert tickets, your chance to see Iron Maiden at SI Stadium in Harrison. Ticket info at livenation.com. 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
2: Just giving you a heads up about this route. 18 problem. So if you're on the turnpike, go northbound, and you have to go on to 18 south, can't do it right now. That ramp is closed. You can access 18 northbound from the turnpike, but it is closed for the southbound side. That's all because of an overturned truck. I'm Christina Lang, Jersey Road Report.
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1: It's Papa Roach on your 9 in the Row Rock Station. Hey, Gotch, you find my 40 bucks? I dropped it in the kitchen.
2: Did I find your 40 bucks?
1: You find 40 bucks? I dropped it in the kitchen.
2: I have not seen 40 bucks in the kitchen.
1: I was trying to post a picture on the Rad's Facebook fan page of 40 bucks for this question. What would you do if you found 40 bucks someplace?
2: You know where your 40 bucks is?
1: Yeah.
2: It's on top of the bar right now.
1: Yeah,
2: thank
1: exactly.
2: you for that.
1: Just paying somebody's bar tab at the seven letters. I got you. Tom from Tom's River texted in about the what would you do if you found money at Walmart just on the floor.
2: What did he post?
1: Said, I found 80 bucks on the ground outside ShopRite. Hell yeah, I kept it. I mean, you know, honesty is honesty.
2: We have another Tom over on the Rad's Facebook. Buy beer.
1: There you go. Maybe it's the same Tom. I don't know.
2: A happy dance. Turn it in. There you go, Mary. Turn it in. She's being honest.
1: Mary says turn it in. All right.
2: Yeah.
1: Thank you, Mary. I knew there would be one of you who was honest. Good for you, Mary.
2: I think it depends on where you're at. You know?
1: Depends on where you're at. Situational.
2: Yeah.
1: So you're a situational thief? Is that what you are?
2: Like if I go to mass or church or something like that, and I find money on the ground.
1: They just handed me this plate. It was full of money. I didn't know what to do. I said, well, I'll just put a few in my pocket.
2: You can't, you know, be stealing like that. You know, you got to turn that in. But I mean, if you're out and about, like in a public spot, like on a sidewalk or something.
1: Sidewalk,
2: like that,
1: yeah.
2: You know, the boardwalk, you find some money laying around like that, you know, yeah. Pick it up and... put it in your pocket.
1: The first time I ever asked about this on the air, the best response was, the only thing to do with found money is go buy lottery tickets.
2: Well, actually, that's really good
1: right?
2: advice.
1: That's actually is pretty smart.
2: Like, it really is.
1: I mean, what if you hit the lottery? What if you hit, like, for $300 million, one of these giant jackpots with money you found?
2: Well, let me just paint the picture here. You're not going to go to the beach. And let's say you're just hanging out in the sand and you just see money laying
1: it's
2: right
1: there. $50 bill.
2: Huh? Right. You pick it up and what are you going to do? Turn it into, like, you know, the lifeguard?
1: I'm going to hand this to the lifeguard.
2: Yeah, you don't do that. You know, yeah, you pocket
1: actually, of all
2: that.
1: The people who should be tipped, it's,
2: life, be lifeguard.
1: It's lifeguards. Let's
2: there
1: be honest.
2: That.
1: Like, those people are up there in all kinds of weather. If anybody deserves a tip, it's them.
2: Well, in that sense, maybe, like, make change of the 50.
1: 25 for you, 25 for me, Mrs. Lifeguard. Thank you for saving our lives. You get half of what I found. That's nice, Gods. I got a quick check of the roads. I'll be right back.
3: Just giving you a heads up about this route. 18 problem. So if you're on the turnpike, go northbound, and you have to go on to 18 south, can't do it right now. That ramp is closed. You can access 18 northbound from the turnpike, but it is closed for the southbound side. That's all because of an overturned truck. I'm Christina Lang, Jersey Road Report.
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4: Okay, it's the Rad Race. Time out for quick sports. The Bayonne Bees lost yesterday, Gots.
5: That sucks, man.
4: I know. It's,
5: but they're still in it, though, right? Because it's double elimination.
4: Double elimination. Look at you. You're paying attention to the first time we did sports. Good for you. Yes, double elimination for the Little League World Series run. So they got a win to stay in now, and they play again tomorrow night. Good luck to the Bayonne Bees in the Little League World Series. 8 runs for our New York Yankees last night. That's more like it. That seems more bomber-esque to me. They take the rubber game from Toronto, 8-3. They've now won 6 of their last 7. They host the Astros next, and they trail Tampa Bay by just 3 games now. The Mets lost. Meanwhile, the Phillies continue to stack up wins. They swept St. Louis this weekend, so that's 9 in a row. And they won it pretty cool style, too. Kyle Schwarber put the cap on a 6-run 9th inning with his 2-run bomb with 2 outs in the bottom of that final frame. Wow. Boom, out of the park. So they go into the 9th down 4, and they end up 6-4 with the win. Phils are now just 3 games behind the Braves in the NL East. Oh, my God, we got Iron Maiden tickets that we have to do. I almost forgot. We should do that now because I said it would be in the second half of the show.
5: Oh, okay.
4: We're about to wrap that up. So Iron Maiden tickets up for grabs right now. 9th caller gets them at 732-681-3890.
5: Playing the SI Stadium. That's right where the Red Bulls play in Harrison. Lucky call number 9, you are in courtesy of the Rat.
4: 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You find show info at livenation.com.

0: 95.9 The Rad Def Leppard. Congratulations to Steve. He's rocking his way to work out of Tinton Falls, New Jersey.
1: He's one lucky guy getting himself some Iron Maiden tickets.
0: Up the irons, baby. Harrison, New Jersey. The SI Stadium where the Red Bulls play. Yep. Hosting Iron Maiden on Labor Day weekend.
1: I don't know if you have ever been there, but that is an awesome place to see.
0: I have not seen a Red Bulls game, and I'm not aware of a lot of concerts happening there. So I want to check this one out.
1: It's awesome.
0: I understand, like, the train station is walking distance.
1: That's what I took.
0: And there's a few watering holes between the train station and the front door of the venue.
1: You get nice and tuned up before you get into that stadium.
0: This works out for Carl's plan. Doesn't work out for the next morning, but it works out for Carl's plan on enjoying a rock show.
1: Absolutely.
0: So there you go, Steve. Now we're going to cut Gotts loose early this morning because he is going to host the 6th annual Pink Links Charity Golf Tournament at the Spring Lake Golf Club to benefit the Move Over Breast Cancer organization.
1: That's right. We're here to raise some money. You know, trying to save second base, I like to say.
0: Constance saving second base.
1: Yeah, it's such a great organization.
0: Always slide head first into second base, don't you? Pink Links Charity Golf Tournament. Now, have we notified the authorities of Spring Lake that you're going to be in their fair town reducing property values today?
1: What do you think we're doing right now?
0: Okay. All right.
1: Yes, but I want to say thank you to all the golfers coming out and showing their love and support for this one. Of course, Christine from Move Over Breast Cancer doing such a great job, you know, helping people out and, you know, going through this horrible, horrible disease.
0: Registration is this morning between 8:30 and 10. Mm-hmm. It's going to be a beautiful day.
1: Yes.
0: Great chance to go out and play some golf for a great cause. You can register for it today and get in on it at moveoverbreastcancer.org. All right, I got a quick check of the roads right now. And today's Rat Rock News comes up at 8:20.
2: Most of our parkway riding today looks fantastic, even though it's going through brick. No major buildups, believe it or not, for this Monday morning going northbound. And then if you try the turnpike northbound, exiting at exit 9, there were problems getting to 18 this morning. The ramp is partially open, but still some delays around that. You've got your 539 and upper freehold with the construction by Davis Station Road to keep in mind as you head out the door this morning. I'm Christina Lang with the Jersey Road Report.
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0: Shout out to Irish Kenny, who texted in about the found money story on today's No Sweat News. And he said he found $40 in my dryer in the house at home. Wasn't about to ask the wife or kids if they lost it. I mean, it's different when it's in your own house. you probably stake a claim to any of that, Kenny. On today's Rat Rock News, Buck Cherry's tour bus was involved in a fatal accident. The band is okay, but oh my God. You know, that's coming up at 8:20 as part of today's Rat Rock News on The Rat, where Led Zeppelin rocks.

95.9 The Rat, Led Zeppelin on your 9 in a row rock station. Now, Greg texted in saying that he found money at the ATM at the 7-Eleven, and he turned it in, but he was very suspicious, thinking that maybe the guy behind the counter just pocketed it himself, which, I mean, I'd kind of be suspicious of that as well. Tomorrow on the No Sweat News, a story about a construction worker who was jackhammering a location in Belgium and found gold coins and gold bars buried under the construction site. And when they finally got it all out, it was worth $10 million. Excuse me, Mr. 7-Eleven, I found $10 million in the back parking lot. I mean, I feel like you have to turn that one in, but we'll get to the bottom of that on tomorrow's No Sweat News. I'm Carl Kraft, and the Rat Rock News is about 8 minutes away or so. Bad news for Brett Michaels.

0: because, man, that surgery is pulling him back off the road. Details coming up. Right now, a quick check of the roads.
1: Getting around town this morning, there's a little bit of traffic on the Parkway northbound by exit 89. In Neptune, you got to watch for construction eastbound by the Parkway and Jumping Brook Road this morning. Turnpike northbound at Interchange 9, trying to get to 18 southbound. There's an overturn truck on that ramp, and there's going to be partial blockage and some delays if you have to use the turnpike to 18 southbound this morning. I'm Christina Lang with the Jersey Road Report.
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0: rocking your way to work. The Stones, Godsmack back there too. Carl Kraft here with today's Rat Rock News. Some of this found at WRAT.com. And today, the Rat Rock News starts with this tragic accident involving Buckcherry's tour bus. The Buckcherry tour bus with the band on board was involved in a multi-vehicle accident in South Carolina. This happened Friday morning. No one in the band was hurt as the bus kind of came into the accident scene after the main part of the accident happened. But it's my understanding that a person who had stopped on the highway and got out of their car was killed. Doesn't sound like their tour bus was part of the fatality, but Buckcherry was, they were pretty shaken up by the whole thing. They posted, tragically, authorities have confirmed that the collision that occurred ahead of our bus resulted in a fatality. Our thoughts and condolences are with the family and loved ones of the person who lost their life. Yikes. That's scary. Bret Michaels has now canceled the rest of his tour because he still needs to rest after having emergency kidney stone surgery. He played Friday and got through the show, but afterwards was in too much pain. Tickets for the tour, I believe, will be refunded point of purchase. And Bonnaroo has taken a break. I was shocked when I read this. The Bonnaroo Music and Arts Festival taking a break. It's canceled its shows for 2027 after severe storms hit its ground for the second straight year. So I guess massive storm. I remember massive storms a full year ago. I guess it happened again. Bonnaroo taking a much needed year off in 2027 is what organizers said. That's the Rat Rock News today, supported by Staples, the most wonderful time of the year at Staples with back-to-school supplies as low as 25 cents. Staples.com/back-to-school. That, well, it's the most wonderful time of year, but for everyone but the students.
1: Getting around town this morning, there's a little bit of traffic on the Parkway northbound by exit 89. In Neptune, you got to watch for construction eastbound by the Parkway and Jumping Brook Road this morning. Turnpike northbound at Interchange 9, trying to get to 18 southbound. There's an overturned truck on that ramp, and there's going to be partial blockage and some delays if you have to use the turnpike to 18 southbound this morning. I'm Christina Lang with the Jersey Road Report.
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3: 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No gimmicks, no shortcuts, just a beer that's been bringing people together for generations. 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

0: unmistakable sound of Social Distortion off the new Social D record. It's like five on Jersey's Rad Radio 95.9 The Rad. It's like 5 seconds in. I'm like, yeah, it's Social D, huh? It's a new one. It's called Tonight. Stone Pony sold out. Summer Stage. Labor Day weekend. Let's get jingle jangly. Carl Kraft here. You know, that's a good point. We mentioned earlier the syringes washing up on the beach in Manasquan. Yuck. Let's not go back to that trash washing up all the time on our shore. Can we just not? We got so good about all that. But yeah, it's been happening in Manasquan, and Ed texted in. He said, don't forget, if needles are washing up in Manasquan, there's a decent chance there could be some on the dog beach as well. So if you bring your dog to the dog beach in Manasquan, eyes open for that. The All Request Zone's coming up in a little bit. Let's get some Rat Rock cranked up for you. 732-681-3890. 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
1: Getting around town this morning, there's a little bit of traffic on the Parkway northbound by exit 89. In Neptune, you got to watch for construction eastbound by the Parkway and Jumping Brook Road this morning. Turnpike northbound at Interchange 9, trying to get to 18 southbound. There's an overturn truck on that ramp, and there's going to be partial blockage and some delays if you have to use the turnpike to 18 southbound this morning. I'm Christina Lang with the Jersey Road Report.
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0: 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It's Metallica on your 9 in a row rock station. Oh, Monday, you look like you look like you could use a laugh. All right, Dustin Nickerson comes along. He's the guy with the Looney Tunes bit. Here's his thing on being 30.
1: And all the girlies say I'm pretty fly.
2: For a morning guy.
3: 36, I'm not handling my 30s very well because realizing 30s is not old, but it is almost old. Like, you're right there, you know? And some of you are in your 30s, you're like, that's not true, I'm still young. Yeah, the first stage of grief, denial. And everything changes. You can get hurt doing anything in your 30s. Anything is dangerous. I play basketball once a week. I texted a friend my age, and I said, hey, are you going to be here this week? And he said, no. I threw out my back, and I said, how? And he said, folding a sheet. And I wasn't surprised. I was mad at him because we needed the numbers. I was like, come on, man, you're 36. You know you can't be doing that by yourself anymore. Everything about health becomes much more challenging. That's what it is. And even your goals change, you know? Like in your 20s, you say things like, I want to look hot naked. And in your 30s, you're like, I want to look pretty good dressed. I'm not trying to get in good shape. I'm trying to get in a shape that nobody comments on. That's all.
0: Dustin Nickerson is on the morning show Comedy Cut. Here on the Rat Race, quick check of the roads, and then it's the all request zone. Let's go.
4: Most of our traffic now on the Garden State Parkway is right around exit 90. There was an accident there, but I gotta say that not only are you slow if you're going up through that brick area, trying to get to the parkway, and you're going through Beachwood on 9 and going through South Toms River, and then trying to get to the parkway at that point near exit 80. That is also quite backed up in South Toms River, and then the accident northbound Parkway at exit 90. Route 9, that's going to be packed because of an accident right by the Monmouth Medical Center in Lakewood. That's a slow spot. Doing okay for that ride if you're taking 37 going out towards Seaside. I'm Christina Lang, and that's a look at your Jersey Road Report.
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0: Making it through this morning thanks to the Nectar of the Gods. The official coffee sponsor of the Rat Race is the newly remodeled Dunkin' on Ocean Avenue, Belmar, and 16th Avenue on Ocean Avenue. Oh, thank goodness for them. Back and better than ever. See their beach crew for an iced coffee today. Text says, busy at work, need some Aussie. Let's do it. It's the Rat.

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Doug in Manchester. That's Maiden for you. I figure it makes sense. I mean, we're giving away Maiden tickets this week. Makes sense. We get a few Maiden suggestions for our all request zone here in the morning Rad Race. And yeah, more Maiden tickets for the shows over Labor Day weekend on Jimmy Steele's show later on this afternoon, plus tomorrow morning. All right, switching gears and going to Keyport, where Lynn suggested Yellow Ledbetter from Pearl Jam on the Rat.

0: Pardon Me from Incubus is on the Rats All Request Zone. That's from Mark in Asbury Park. Hey, something fun rolls into Hooks and Seaside on Wednesday. It's the Rat and Miller Lite's Best Buddy Trivia. Do you know your bud's favorite pizza topping? 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It starts at 7 o'clock, so pop in and put your friends to the test.
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0: Hey, Carl Kraft here, inviting you to be on my personal Rat Rock team for the Jersey Shore Walk to Prevent Suicide on Saturday, September 19th at Bar Anticipation in Belmar. 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
2: 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You fire up the grill, catch the game, throw on some music, and before you know it, you're making the kind of memories you'll be talking about for years. 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It's the legendary taste you know and love, with only 96 calories, so you can focus on the people you're with and the good times you're having. 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

0: Jersey's Rat Radio. It's back with the Black Keys. The Black Keys with Beck and beautiful people on the Rat Race. 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

Collective Soul rocketed right here on a Monday morning on Jersey's Rat Radio 95.9. The Rat, I know Mondays just suck, but I'm here to help. It is your boy Gotsy, and I had to leave the morning show a little bit early today, but it was all for the good cause. And a big shout out to my girl Christine as she's doing her part with the Move Over Breast Cancer benefit that's going down right now at the Spring Lake Golf Course right there. So big shout out to all the golfers who are stepping up, swinging the clubs, all for the great cause. And a big shout out to my girl Christine and the whole crew right there with Move Over Breast Cancer. Yeah, it's never an easy thing, but we're always here to help. That's what we do as a community. And of course, Rat Rock Nation. Speaking of Rat Rock Nation, let's lay down some more Rat Rock right now. Here comes Shinedown with Planet Zero, just for you on the Rat.

about some Def Lep? Lay one down with some fooling here on Jersey's Rat Radio 95.9 The Rat. Right now, I'm ready to go Jersey style because Brian Fallon's got something to say with Not Bad for New Jersey right here on The Rat.

0: Woo! I love that one, man. That's Brian Fallon, my man, Pots and Pans, but not bad for New Jersey. Rocking it right here on Jersey's Rat Radio 95.9, The Rat. And I got a smile on my face right now because my good friends from White Claw and the White Claw machine are ready to go as myself and the whole Rat Pack will be pulling into the one and only, my home away from home, Bar of Dissipation, right there on 18th Ave in Lake Como on Sunday, August 30th. I can't wait for this one. Matter of fact, they say I'm going to be out there from between 3 and 5 p.m. But you know I'm going to be there by like noon. But nonetheless, we're going to have your chance to score some awesome White Claw prizes, including those See Here Now tickets, plus a very cool White Claw speaker and White Claw beach chair, beach wagon as well. This is going to be awesome. I'm telling you, Sunday Fun Day is always going to be rocking with 95.9 The Rat, especially at Bar Anticipation. 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And again, my home away from home, Bar Anticipation in Lake Como on Sunday, August 30th, 3 to 5 p.m. Yours truly will be out there, and I definitely want to put the invite your way right now. 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Big shout out to Bar Anticipation. I love you so much. It's Gotzi. More Rat Rock is straight ahead. 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
8: 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That's what I love about Miller Lite. 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

0: It's Jersey's Rat Radio 95.9. The Rat, it's your boy Gotzi here. I know it's Monday and it just sucks. But I'm going to tell you what. If you got some time right now, you might want to think about telling the boss that I'm not feeling too well. Because today's weather is looking superb and an awesome beach day. As today we get up to about a high of 80 degrees, all sunny skies around. Tonight we cool down about a low of 60 degrees. Tomorrow is looking just the same. So just be prepared for that one. More Rat Rock is ready to go at 9 in a row as we jump into the 11 a.m. hour. And let's tear it up right here on the Rat.
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It's Queensbreak Inside 9 in a row right here on Jersey's Rat Radio 95.9. The Rat taking care of your 11 a.m. hour, and we're going to keep it going right now. Jelly Roll steps up with the microphone right here. This one's called Liar on the Rat.

yeah. Thank you, Axel. It's Gunners, man. Rocking it right here on Jersey's Rat Radio 95.9. The Rat, it's Monday. It sucks. So we're going to keep the Rat Rock going right now. Here comes the latest from 3 Days Grace with Don't Want to Go Home Tonight right here on The Rat.

0: There goes the latest from 3 Days Grace with two lead singers on that one. And don't want to go home tonight here on Jersey's Rat Radio 95.9 The Rat. It is your boy Gotsy taking care of you on this Monday. And here's some good news coming down your pike. Because up the irons, all this week, we want you to listen for tickets for Iron Maiden. That's right, Iron Maiden at the Sports Illustrated Stadium, pretty much home of the Red Bulls, up in North Jersey there, on September 6th. You can find show info over at LiveNation.com. But we're going to have plenty of Maiden tickets coming down here your way on the Morning Rat Race with Carl and myself, and even on your way home with Real Deal Jimmy Steele. 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Iron Maiden tickets, courtesy of 95.9 The Rat. I'll take that all day. More Rat Rock is straight ahead. Let's get this money over with right here on The Rat.
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0: It's Jersey's Rat Radio 95.9. The Rat, it's Kotz here. I know it's Monday. I'll tell you what. I'm going to share something with you right now there, Rat Rock Nation. It's your boy Gotzi here, and I've broken into, like, every office in this building here at 95.9 The Rat. And I just don't know. I do not know. What are we cooking up for September 9th? I mean, I'm doing, like, Mission Impossible stunts. Like, jumping out of ceilings, trying to open up envelopes. I have no clue what's coming up September 9th. All they're telling me is, check this out. It's going to be our free show going down in a short town. That's all they're telling me. We want you to stay tuned to The Rat for clues about where at the Jersey Shore you should be and what time you should be there. And they're saying it's going to be a boatload of fun. That's all I got. Your guess is as good as mine. But yeah, I can't Tom Cruise this one for you. I can't Jason Bourne it. I have no idea of where to go. My GPS system is all screwed up here on trying to find the details on this one. I have no idea what they're going to lay down. So everybody keeps asking me, what's coming up on September 9th? All I'm going to tell you is it's a free show. So I'm definitely going to lay that one down. September 9th. Just keep it locked in to 95.9, The Rat, where we got 9 in a row straight ahead for you right here on The Rat.
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Megadeth, lay one down here inside 9 in a row on Jersey's Rat Radio 95.9. The Rat, let's lay it down more hard and heavy to get us through this Monday. Here comes Nickelback and their latest call, Rattle the Cage on the Rat.

Let's do some van damage here on Jersey's Rat Radio 95.9. The Rat right now. We got to wrap this nine in a row up, and the girls do it from the warning. Here comes Kerosene right here on the Rat.

0: I think those girls got something to say here on Jersey's Rat Radio 95.9 The Rat. There goes the warning with kerosene right here on 95.9 The Rat. I got a question for you. It is your boy Gotti here. How well do you know your best friend? Well, I'm going to be putting that knowledge to the test with the Rat's Buddy Trivia with my good friends and my favorite beer, Miller Lite. I want you to stop in the Hooks on the Boulevard in Seaside this Wednesday, the 26th. I'll be out there from 7 to 9 p.m. with my good friends, the whole Rat Pack, and you could definitely qualify. Check this out. For a $1,000 grand prize event. You go to the mat with your buddies. Do you know their shoe size? Do you know their favorite pizza topping? Well, it's all going to come down to this buddy trivia as we put your friendship to the test. It happens this very Wednesday at Hooks in Seaside from 7 to 9 p.m. Let's crack a smile like a crocodile and have some fun out there. Grab an ice cold Miller Lite with me, your boy Gotzi, and the whole Rat Pack. And I definitely want to see you out there. Again, that's Hooks on the Boulevard in Seaside this very Wednesday from 7 to 9 p.m. More Rat Rock is straight ahead for you right here on The Rat.
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0: It's Jersey's Rat Radio 95.9, The Rat. I know it's Monday and it sucks. I'm here to help you get you through, but the weather looks superb. As today, we hit the high of 80 degrees. Tonight, we cool down about a low of 60. Tomorrow, not too shabby itself. High of 77, all sunny skies around from today and tomorrow. And then tomorrow night, we cool down about a low of 61. Believe it or not, we are already kissing 79 degrees here in Belmore. So we're about to hit that high real soon. But I just want to let you know, more Rat Rock in the form of nine drops your way straight ahead down your speakers right here, courtesy of 95.9 The Rat.
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Inside 9 in a row right here on Jersey's Rat Radio 95.9. The Rat. That one always brings a smile to my face because back in 1997, I remember my friend Jonathan and I had cut school and we ran up to a place called the Birch Hill in Old Bridge to grab some tickets to watch Kid Rock play. And nobody even knew who the hell he was back then. But my boy Jonathan knew who he was. And I was like, what the hell am I going to see? A guy named Kid Rock? That's crazy. And we went to the Birch Hill to watch him play and had a boatload of fun. He had little Joe C out there with him, the strippers, people dancing on stage, the girls. Man, that was just one hell of a moment and a good party moment at that. Matter of fact, I was suspended from school for that for like 3 weeks, but I had a smile on my face doing it. Hell to the freaking yeah, baby. Let's go with some more Rat Rock right now. What do you think? Breaking Benjamin? Let's take care of you. This one's called Something Wicked on the Rat.

host, man, but dude looks like a lady here on Jersey's Rat Radio 95.9. The Rat, we're going to lay down 9 in a row right now, and putting the lid on this one is U2 and their latest called Street of Dreams right here on the Rat.

0: There goes the latest from U2 right there, man. Catchy little track called Street of Dreams. Wrapping up the nine here on Jersey's Rat Radio 95.9. The Rat, it's your boy Gotts. And I'll tell you what, it might be Monday and we're all just like, but I'll tell you, Blue Moon is ready to make a party happen here throughout your work week. Because coming up on August 28th from 6 till 8 p.m. over at Martell's Tiki Bar, the invite is getting sent your way right now over on the boardwalk in Point Pleasant Beach for the Blue Moon Human Slot Machine. All you have to do is step up, match three colors with a bunch of pals and yours, and you can win a lucky prize of $250. Grab yourself a refreshing Blue Moon complete with its signature orange garnish there and enjoy an evening with our boy and my man Pots and Pans, the real deal Jimmy Steele and the whole Rat Pack. So I definitely want to see you on the 28th from 6 till 8 p.m. over at Martell's Tiki Bar. So make sure you're getting hooked up with all types of goodies and prizes for free, by the way, all courtesy of Blue Moon, making our days that much more brighter out there. Big shout out to them. More Rat Rock is straight ahead. Let's take care of this Monday right here on The Rat.
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0: It's Jersey's Rat Radio 95.9, The Rat. It's Gotsy here. And I do want to remind you, we are going back up. And when I mean I'm going back up, I mean September 21st through the 24th for our good friends of Ocean of Love to help support the families and the children that are in need of our donations for Ocean of Love. And yeah, I'm looking forward to it. I'm prepared. I got everything packed, ready to go. Matter of fact, living up there is pretty much nicer than living in my apartment. But coming soon, before we even do it, we're going to have a little friendly battle here over at Icarus Brewing in Brick. The Battle of the Beers to benefit Ocean of Love. And I want you to stay tuned for all the details as the Rat defends its beer title and a very friendly beer battle against Ma Deuce Deuce. I love those guys. Frankie, big shout out to you. It's all for the great cause. So get ready. The 2026 Battle of the Beers is coming soon to Icarus Brewing and to help support Ocean of Love. And if you know me, I love me some beer. So we're going to see how this one goes down and see how we work out here in 2026. Battle of the Beers, Icarus Brewing, big shout out to you and making that dreams do come true with the money we're going to be raising over there. More Rat Rock is straight ahead right here on The Rat.
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0: Hey, it's Goss from 95.9 The Rat. You know, some of the best nights are the ones you never planned. Somebody texts the group, everybody gets together. You fire up the grill, catch the game, throw on some music, and before you know it, you're making the kind of memories you'll be talking about for years. That's what I love about Miller Lite. It has a way of bringing people together. 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Here's to great friends, unforgettable stories, and making every get-together one to remember. 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

That's what we're doing, Neil. We are rocking in the free world here on Jersey's Rat Radio 95.9. The Rat laying down 9 in a row. You need more? No problem. I'll take care of you. It's your boy Gossy. Because my boys, I love these guys. Shinedown, Symptom of Being Human, this one's called. Love this track.

All right, the Scorps lay one down here on Jersey's Rat Radio 95.9, The Rat. Let's jump into some party music because this band's ready to blow the doors off the Stone Pony on September 5th. Social Distortion, Hell to the Freaking Yeah with Born to Kill. Wrap it up to 9 right here on The Rat. Take it away, fellas. Here we go.

0: Hell to the freaking yeah, man. There goes Social D with Born to Kill. Wrapping up the nine right here on Jersey's Rat Radio 95.9. The Rat, it's your boy Gotts. Jimmy Steele's coming in here real soon. And I'll tell you what, he's got some awesome concert tickets he wants to toss at your way. Because coming soon to the Hard Rock Hotel and Casino will be the one and only Taking Back Sunday live with special guest Thrice and Saves the Day down Atlantic City on Friday, September 25th. 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But if you stay with Jimmy Steele in the 3 p.m. hour, which is not too far off the beaten path, he'll be tossing those out on the airwaves your way. In the meantime, more Rat Rock is straight ahead for you right here on The Rat.
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0: It's Jersey's Rap Radio 95.9. The Rat Gods is here with you, baby. I know it's Monday, it sucks, but I'm about to put the lid on this one. I'm getting the hell out of here myself, man. I'm ready to go drink some beers, party it up, and just relax for the rest of the day. I will be back on tomorrow morning for another edition of the Morning Rat Race with Mr. Carl Kraft. So until then, I love you later. Peace out. Be good. Don't go anywhere. The real deal, Jimmy Steele's up next with another 9 in a row. So until then, I love you later. Peace out and be good.
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on Jersey's Rad Radio 95.9, the Rat, Jimmy Steele with you, more Rad Rock throughout the day here. Afternoon drive is upon you, and I've got Iron Maiden tickets coming up. That's right, I said it, Iron Maiden tickets coming up for the Sunday show, Little Sunday Sauce, going on September the 6th, the day before Labor Day. It's going to be at the place that the Red Bulls play now. This is called Sports Illustrated Stadium. It's an outdoor soccer stadium. It holds 25,000 people. So imagine an outdoor concert, but with the likes of 25,000 seats, a little bit more, say, than a Madison Square Garden show. Not bad, right? Your ticket's coming up. Right now we kick off the rock show with Blackstone Cherry.

0: on Jersey's Rad Radio, 95.9. The Rat should be still with you, wrapping up 9 in a row there with Santa Monica. Rat Radio proudly welcomes Iron Maiden in their big stadium tour. Two nights, September 5th, September 6th, at Sports Illustrated Stadium in Harrison, New Jersey, where the Red Bulls play. LiveNation.com's got your tickets. I've got free tickets after the break for the September 6th show. Yep.
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0: 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All right, let's go to the phones. Caller number 9 right now. You got him, man. Iron Maiden. Iron's up, baby. Your shot at tickets to the show on September 6th at SI Stadium. 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New Jersey Transit. It's where the Red Bulls play. Ask one of your soccer buddies how to get there. They'll tell you. Find Iron Maiden show information at LiveNation.com. September 6th, the Sunday of Labor Day. You're going to be hungover Labor Day, all right?
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0: seeing a good ride on the Parkway north and southbound through Ocean and Monmouth County. Sluggish on 9 north and southbound through Lakewood. In Asbury Park, Springwood Avenue westbound is shut down near Aikens Avenue. That is due to fire department activity. And in Neptune, some road work on 66 eastbound near the Parkway. It should be wrapped up shortly. Seeing a good ride on the Tunney Mathis Bridge in both directions. Beachside 35 looks great in both directions. Point Pleasant to Seaside Park. I'm Susie Cerrone with the Jersey Road Report.
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You got me, Jimmy Steele, coming up, taking back Sunday at the Hard Rock Hotel and Casino in September. We'll get you there, but first we get you this. Brian Fallon, not bad for New Jersey.

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0: 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New stuff from Dirty Honey coming real soon, by the way. We're going to get it on for you. And I've heard it. It sounds amazing. That's, of course, from a few years ago with When I'm Gone, wrapping up 9 in a row with Dirty Honey. And me, Jimmy Steele, on 95.9. The Rat. Quick timeout when we come back from the break. Got some good stuff for you here, man. We're going to hook you up with tickets. And it's going to be a good one. Taking Back Sunday is playing the Hard Rock Hotel and Casino, which I find a little strange. Great, great bill, though. Thrice is on that bill. Love those guys. And the band Saves the Day. It's coming up at the end of September. We'll tell you all about it and hook you up next.
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3: Seeing a minor delay on the parkway southbound through Brick, and then be careful on the parkway southbound approaching the Toms River Toll Plaza. Reports of debris in the center lane of the parkway southbound, so stay out of that center lane. The parkway north and in good shape. Delays continue on 9 north and southbound through Lakewood Township. Beachside looking great on 35 north and southbound. From Point Pleasant down to Seaside Park, Tunney Mathis Bridge looks good in both directions. I'm Susie Cerrone with the Jersey Road Report.
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19: Traffic on the Parkway southbound is sluggish from just south of Brick into Toms River. It looks like the debris reported on the Parkway southbound near this Toms River Toll Plaza has been cleared out of the central lane. Bad accident in Monmouth County. 9 northbound at Bridge Road. 2 right lanes out on 9 northbound. You're backed up from Union Hill Road. Get going. Beachside 35 looks great from Brielle right down to Seaside Park. Little busy on 70 as you make your way through Brick. I'm Susie Cerrone with the Jersey Road Report.
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12: Brick to Toms River, that's the minor delay I'm seeing on the Parkway southbound. The earlier debris in the central lane of the Parkway southbound approaching the Toms River toll, gone. Parkway northbound, good to go. Looking good on 35 north and southbound from Point Pleasant down to Seaside Park. We've got fire department activity in Asbury Park. Springwood Avenue westbound is shut down near Aikens Avenue. And in the Morganville area, a crash on 9 northbound at Bridge Road. Two right lanes are out on 9 northbound. I'm Susie Cerrone with the Jersey Road Report.
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22: Yo, it's Carl Kraft here on The Rat. 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

0: 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Classic with Sober on Jersey's Rat Radio 95.9, the Ratcher 9 in a Row Rock Station. What's up? Hey, it's Jimmy getting set for more of that kind of stuff, the 90s stuff. Yeah, maybe the grunge, maybe the industrial, maybe the metal. It's all coming your way, man. Maybe even some stuff you haven't heard in like 30 years. We'll do it. Coming up next with 90s Palooza on the Rat.
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21: Brick through Toms River. That's the delay you've got on the Parkway southbound. Really getting slow through that stretch. The Parkway northbound is fine through Ocean and through Monmouth County. Still some delays on 9 north and southbound through Lakewood Township. 70 westbound busy through Brick. Pretty slow on 35 southbound going from Brielle across the bridge to Point Pleasant. Then 35 looks good in both directions. From north of Manaloking down to Seaside Park, Tunney Mathis Bridge looks good in both directions. I'm Susie Cerrone with the Jersey Road Report.
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0: Jersey's Rad Radio, 95.9. The Rad, there goes nine in a row. There goes 90s Palooza weekday, 6 o'clock hour. 90s Palooza right here. Take a step back in time with me, Jimmy Steele, and 90s Palooza on the Rat. We'll take a quick time out. More Rat Rock is on the way.
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0: 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All right, that'll about do it for me, Jimmy Steele. I'm out the door. Zito is up next with a great 9 in a row. I'll see you tomorrow at 3 right here on The Rat. 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

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It's Zito. Question, did Chad Kroeger from Nickelback get plastic surgery? Or did maybe he just put on a little weight? Because he's not as fugly as he used to be. This is new Rat Rock from Nickelback. It's called Rattle the Cage on Jersey's Rat Radio 95.9.

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This is new rat rock from Cage the Elephant. It's called Beaches in Tennessee. When I close my eyes and try to visualize beaches in Tennessee, I see an above-ground swimming pool surrounded by a trailer park. It's Jersey's Rat Radio, 95.9 The

0: That's new Rat Rock from Cage the Elephant here on your 9 in a row rock station, Jersey's Rat Radio 95.9 The Rat. It's Zito, less than 2 weeks away from Labor Day weekend. So much going on Labor Day weekend, including Iron Maiden at SI Stadium. Not to mention, it's Iron Maiden, it's Megadeth and Anthrax. Maybe the last time you're ever going to see Megadeth. This is it for them. They're calling it quits after this tour. So listen here. Info on the show, livenation.com, and Carl and Gotts on your morning rat race will have tickets all this week, and so will Jimmy Steele in the afternoon. Iron Maiden, Megadeth, and Anthrax, SI Stadium, September 6th. 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